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9: 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Officials say these incidents could have been prevented by getting a locate. Avoid risky digs and always click before you dig. It's the law.
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1: Hello, I'm Tim Carroll, Artistic Director of the Shore Festival in Niagara-on-the-Lake. 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
2: QEW Toronto bound at the 403-407 junction, emergency roadwork blocking the left lane, not causing us any delays, just be aware of it on the approach. Niagara bound QEW is looking good, 403 up to speed in both directions, no lingering overnight construction there to contend with, Link Redhill and the Skyway up to speed. 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I'm Giles Tingey, Legend 1029 Traffic in minutes.
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0: Legend 1029 with Jim Blossoms and Follow You Down on a Monday morning edition of Sunny and Hayes. Sunny Jeunesse, go with you. Matt will be with us in seconds. So we got so much going on in a Monday morning edition of the show, including your tickets to the African Lion Safari Family Pass coming up just after 8 o'clock. And we'll talk about vacations and everything going on today. That and more on a Monday morning edition of Sunny and Hayes.
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1: Major routes looking good this morning. QEW Toronto Band at the 403 407 junction. There is emergency roadwork blocking the left lane, but it's not causing us any delays. Niagara Band QEW up to speed. 403 is running well. Eastbound, westbound, Link, Red Hill, and the Skyway. Also incident and volume free. 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I'm Giles Tingey, Legend 1029 Traffic in minutes.
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2: QEW Toronto bound at the 403 407 Junction. Emergency road brakes still blocking the left lane. It's not causing us any delays, however. Niagara Bank QEW is looking good. 403 up to speed in both directions. Link Red Hill and the Skyway incident and the volume free. Belvedere Avenue closed. Concession Street to Wycliffe. Wilson Street shut between Sherman and Sanford. 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Sale ends July 29th. I'm Giles Tingey, Legend 1029 Traffic in minutes.
3: Thank you, Giles. It's 6:01. I'm Ryan Williams, and here are your morning headlines. An East Hamilton fire has sent two people to hospital. Emergency services were called to Cope Street on Saturday morning, where two people suffered serious but non-life-threatening injuries. The fire was not deemed as suspicious, as investigations into the cause of the fire continue. A single vehicle collision has sent one person to hospital. Halton police were called to the area of North Service Road in Burlington, where a white minivan had crashed yesterday afternoon. Investigations are ongoing. And City Manager Marty Klucky is leaving City Hall. In a media release on Friday, the city announced that Marty Klucky will be leaving in September to become the Chief Administrative Officer of the Halifax Regional Municipality. Klucky has served as City Manager in Hamilton since January of 2024. And those are your morning headlines.
4: Thank you, Ryan. 6:02, my Legend Matt Hayes forecast, a mainly cloudy day, 60% chance of a shower this afternoon, highs to 23, mainly cloudy, 30% chance of a shower, lows to 16 tomorrow, starting off with mainly cloudy skies, clearing late in the afternoon, temperatures to 24, and on Wednesday, sun and cloud highs reaching 29. Right now, we sit at 19.
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1: It seems like forever since I've been here.
0: Yeah, I know. That's the thing about 2 weeks.
1: It's nice to have 2 weeks off, and then when you really get used to it, alarm goes off, and it's like, time to get up, you know?
0: Well, and I did 2 weeks, and then I did 4 days over 2 weeks.
1: Oh, so you did 2 weeks and 4 days?
0: Yeah.
1: Oh, man, you've been gone forever.
0: I was
1: forever.
0: Off 2 weeks, then I did 2 weeks where I did 4 days over the 2 weeks, yeah.
1: Oh, okay, all right, I get
0: it now. 2 days a week.
1: Yeah, 2 days a week, yeah.
0: Yeah, it was pretty sweet. Yeah.
1: But these are the days of the holidays. Everybody's back and forth doing stuff. And it's funny when you ask people, you know, what did you do on your vacation? You feel the need to go through this itemized list of, you know, I went here and I did that. And I did all kinds, you know, I went hiking, saw all kinds of family and friends and stuff like that. And just really enjoyed the fact that, you know, you're not looking at your watch all the time. And there's no, you know, limit to what you have to do because you know you have to get up in the morning,
0: right?
1: Which is great, and that's just having that freedom is really great. Yeah,
0: I know.
1: It is
0: hard to get back into the sleep schedule.
1: Oh, when the alarm went off, and today's like Monday's garbage day,
0: right?
1: And you know, I got up earlier and took the garbage out and everything. I thought, here we go. It's back to the, you know, just because you go back to the regular routine.
0: I put my garbage out the night before.
1: You know what? Last week when I was off, I put it out.
0: Do you have garbage cans?
1: I have the green bin.
0: Yeah.
1: And then I have two recycle containers.
0: Right.
1: And that's for, one is for paper, the other is for plastic. So that, varmints aren't going to touch that.
0: Do you not have any garbage after that?
1: Oh, you mean like regular garbage?
0: Yeah.
1: I put that in a big black garbage bag.
0: Yeah.
1: Like regular garbage goes in.
0: But you don't put that in a garbage
1: bag. No, I don't put that
0: in. See, we have a garbage can that the green bag of garbage goes into.
1: Yes.
0: So I can put it out the night before because nobody's going to get at it. And then as far as our recycling goes, Patty washes all of the recycling.
1: Yeah, that's unheard of. I don't do that. Yeah.
0: Well, so she, because you see that some people's recycling is opened up and picked over.
1: Yeah.
0: And that's because the animals can smell some. You can't smell anything in our recycling. Everything is washed before it goes to recycling.
1: Well, you know what? I haven't had the critters touching any of my stuff until last Monday when I put the garbage in. So I got up at what I do when I'm on vacation. I know you're going to flip, but my alarm goes off at the same time when I'm taking the garbage out as if I'm leaving at early in the morning to go to work. So the alarm went off last Monday. I put the...
0: At what time?
1: It was early, like 4.
0: What time?
1: 4.
0: Oh, my gosh. You're on vacation.
1: So
0: and
1: I
0: you have
1: up.
0: your alarm set for 4 o'clock to put out the garbage. What time do the garbage guys come? 4:15?
1: No, but they usually say they come around 7. I don't know when they come, you guys, but I thought I'm
0: they
1: just so...
0: They probably don't start before 7.
1: Well, anyway. So anyway,
0: oh my
1: I did
0: gosh.
1: That. But listen to what happens. Now, right. I've been doing that every Monday when I go to work. I put the garbage out ahead of time. Critters don't touch the garbage. Last Monday I put it out. I get up and I look across my lawn and the green, the garbage bag is all ripped open and there's stuff everywhere.
0: Guess what? If you had set your alarm for 7 and then put your garbage out, it would have been fine because it's daylight by then and they would have left it alone.
1: But the bottom line is this morning I had to put it out early because I'm coming into work.
0: Right.
1: So I'm hoping that the weight now I tried to, because I know you do it too. My biggest thing was the green box. So getting a bungee cord so that it doesn't go into that, but I couldn't find the bungee cord. So I'm hoping that they didn't.
0: So what had they gotten into?
1: Well, the green garbage bin. They got, not the green bin. They were clever. They tossed it over.
0: Yeah.
1: And looked like they tried to, grab whatever, potato skins or whatever was in there. And then the green garbage bag is just garbage.
0: Yeah.
1: So they opened that thinking that, and it wouldn't have had a smell of food.
0: Yeah. Yeah.
1: But it was just to be naughty. That's all that was.
0: See, and that's why I put it, you should get a garbage can.
1: Yeah, I'll have to get one for that.
0: For your green garbage bag, because then it goes in there. And I have found that I haven't had any problem. And
1: you don't do the green bin, do you?
0: They don't have it out where I am. Yeah. We're a little behind the time.
1: Yeah, where do you live? What time zone are you in?
0: Yeah. All of Haldeman County doesn't do the green bin.
1: That is so weird.
0: Yeah.
1: That
0: yeah.
1: is so weird.
0: I know.
1: Because that's the biggest thing that in our areas is the green bin that they want to get at that because they know that there's food scraps in there.
0: Yeah.
1: You know, not washed out containers in the plastic bag.
0: I know. Yeah. So, I don't know if we'll ever get it, but so far, nothing. Yeah.
1: Wow.
0: It means, and what it means is that you're putting out more garbage, right?
1: Well, exactly.
0: Everything that would go in the green bin now goes in your green garbage bag.
1: I wonder if a lot of people out your way compost, though. My dad used to compost.
0: Yeah.
1: Like he had a compost area and he did it that way. Like it's an environmental thing to do. Because you got farmers out your way, right?
0: Yeah.
1: So wouldn't they use that? Wouldn't that work?
0: Maybe
1: for
0: they do. I don't know.
1: Who knows what's going on?
0: I don't do it. Hell, that's all I know. Hey, let's. More great music coming up on Legend.
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3: QEW Toronto bound at the 403-407 Junction. Emergency road work blocking the left lane, but it's not causing us any delays. Niagara bound QEW is looking good. 403 up to speed in both directions. Link Red Hill and the Skyway remain nice and quiet so far this morning. Belvedere Avenue closed Concession Street to Wycliffe. Also Wilson Street shut down between Sherman and Sanford. 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I'm Giles Tingey, Legend 1029 Traffic in minutes.
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0: Livy Newton, John on Legend 102.9, Sunny and Hayes, 6:21 on a Monday. So what did you have for breakfast this morning?
1: I made a protein shake with chia seeds, flax, and I think I put something else. I think I put, what are the other seeds, Ryan? You put the same stuff as me in shakes.
2: Seeds? No? I don't touch seeds.
1: Oh, really? I'm sorry about that. Okay, I had all these other seeds.
0: What the hell is
1: for
0: flax?
1: Fiber. flax seed.
0: Oh, flax seed. I thought you said flax.
1: No, flaxseed, I said. Oh. Flaxseed. And flaxseed is fiber. Okay. So I put all that in, I shake it up, and it's nice and thick. It was good.
0: See, I didn't think you had breakfast.
1: Well, you know what? I go up and down so much, but I always bring stuff to make the shake, because when I say, oh, I'm not hungry, you gotta have something. You gotta have something.
0: Well, and you'll be more inclined to do that now, because, new science says that skipping breakfast can raise your dementia risk, especially in older adults. It can cause a cognitive decline and brain atrophy.
1: Well, and you're not feeding your brain, right? I think that's the whole thing. You go the whole morning with nothing.
0: Breakfast skippers show higher levels of neurodegeneration markers linked to dementia risk. Eating breakfast, even something small, helps support brain health and reduce that risk.
1: And when we say something small, we don't say like a little box of Timbits. We're talking have something.
0: Well, I mean, I don't know. You have something on your stomach. If it's Timbits, it's Timbits. I don't know. You know, I mean, I just
1: they're small.
0: Yeah, I just think it's good to not start your day with
1: your body,
0: nothing.
1: Yeah.
0: And you know, it's one thing for your body, but this is also talking about your brain.
1: And it's funny because while I was off, every morning I get up and have my toast and I'd have peanut butter on it. I get into that habit, so I think I should bring in my toast and do the peanut butter thing, because I did enjoy having that in the morning. Oh, but that's when I'm on vacation. That's like my vacation food.
0: That's after you've set your alarm for 4 a.m.
1: take the garbage out. Yeah.
0: Yes. Nice. Here's Aerosmith on Legend 102.9. Come here.

0: 1029.
1: QEW Toronto bound past Nikola Tesla, stalled vehicle blocking the left lane. Toronto bound at the 403-407 junction, still got emergency roadwork blocking the left lane there, but it's not causing us any delays. Niagara bound QEW is looking good. 403 up to speed in both directions. Link Red Hill and the Skyway nice and quiet. 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I'm Giles Tingey, Legend 1029 Traffic in Minutes.
2: Thank you, Giles. My legend, Matt Hayes forecast. Mainly cloudy day, 60% chance of showers, highs to 23, mainly cloudy overnight down to 16 tomorrow, starting off with cloud clearing late in the afternoon with highs to 24 Wednesday, sun and cloud highs reaching 29. 19 right now.
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0: Set Legend 1029, 638 with Sonny and Hayes on a Monday morning. It's producer Ryan. Unfortunately, Canada's summer of soccer is officially over after we lost to Morocco on Saturday, but there's still lots of action to get to.
1: Soccer in 60 seconds.
0: Yesterday, Norway stunned the world by taking out Brazil in the round of 16. Two goals from Erling Haaland was enough for Norway, winning 2-1. They now move on to the quarterfinals, where they will play England after England beat Mexico yesterday 3-2. Today's action, Ronaldo and Portugal look to build off their win in Toronto as they take on Spain in their round of 16 match, while the U.S. plays Belgium in the later game of the day. And that is Soccer in 60 Seconds.
2: QEW Toronto bound past Nikola Tesla, stalled vehicle blocking the left lane. Toronto bound at the 403-407 junction, still got emergency roadwork blocking the left lane there, but it's not causing us any delays. Niagara bound QEW is looking good. 403 up to speed in both directions, Link Red Hill and the Skyway nice and quiet. 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I'm Giles Tingey, Legend 1029 Traffic in Minutes.
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1: I have to say, I got really sick of all the Taylor and Travis stories showing up on my Apple News feed this weekend. I got to the point where I just wasn't even reading any of it. I think I know more about the wedding this morning in preparation for this show than I did while it was happening.
2: Well, I didn't notice it was a lot in the because it was pretty. I have to commend them for keeping it so hush-hush up to that point, because I kept looking on the weekend to see if they were going to show the guest list and everything else. And I really didn't see it till this morning where I saw a ton of it.
1: Okay.
2: I think they really kept quiet. They all had to sign NDAs and everything else. And it's interesting to have a wedding at Madison Square Gardens. I wanted to see how much it costs to rent Madison Square Gardens. Yeah. And apparently it's $3 million. They estimate that the wedding was probably $50 million.
1: Right. Yeah.
2: And one of the guys that was the organizer of the event at Madison Square Gardens, he goes, picture it. They wanted to have it there. So you've got the smells of like old popcorn and hot dogs and all this other stuff in this arena and transforming it into some elegant wedding venue.
1: But they were able to keep it, make it a closed house. So,
2: yep, they did.
1: You know, there wasn't anybody that got anything out of it. Paul McCartney sang "I Want to Hold Your Hand" for the first time as a solo artist.
2: I couldn't believe when I saw that.
1: I was surprised that he's never done that song in concert. He does so many Beatles songs.
2: He absolutely loves her. But I thought the whole guest list in general, Matt, was really odd. Like some of the people.

0: surprised that Adam Sandler was the officiant.
1: I
0: didn't know. I knew he was a wedding singer because I saw that movie.
1: Who knew
0: but
1: he
0: I
1: was
0: had
1: an
0: no
1: officiant?
0: Right. Maybe that's the next movie he's going to do, The Wedding Officiant.
1: I could, and apparently I read they're great friends.
0: Yeah.
1: They're great friends.
0: Yeah.
1: And Stevie Nicks and Taylor are best
0: right.
1: friends. She sang at the wedding,
0: yeah.
1: too. So it was an interesting mix of people. That's
0: it was
1: for
0: like
1: sure.
0: a variety show.
1: Yeah.
0: And that is your entertainment news on Legend 102.9.

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2: QEW Toronto bound past Nikola Tesla. That stalled vehicle on the left lane has now cleared traffic, pulling through nicely. Further Toronto bound at the 403-407 junction, emergency roadwork still in effect in the left lane, but it's not causing us any delays. Niagara bound QEW is looking good. 403 is up to speed in both directions. Link Redhill and the Skyway incident volume free. Belvedere Avenue closed, concession to Wycliffe. Wilson Street shut down between Sherman and Sanford. Jumpstart is building soccer pitches across Canada so more kids have places to play. Learn more at jumpstart.canadiantire.ca. I'm Giles Tingey, Legend 1029 Traffic in Minutes.
3: Thank you, Giles. 6:58. I'm Ryan Williams, and here are your morning headlines. An East Hamilton fire has sent two people to hospital. Emergency services were called to Cope Street on Saturday morning, where two people suffered serious but non-life-threatening injuries. The fire was not deemed as suspicious, as investigations into the cause of the fire continue. A single vehicle collision has sent one person to hospital. Halton police were called to the area of North Service Road in Burlington, where a white minivan had crashed yesterday afternoon. Investigations are ongoing. And City Manager Marnie Klucke is leaving City Hall. In a media release on Friday, the city announced that Marnie Klucke will be leaving in September to become the Chief Administrative Officer of the Halifax Regional Municipality. Klucke has served as City Manager in Hamilton since January of 2024. And those are your morning headlines.
4: Thank you, Ryan. My legend, Matt Hayes, forecast. We are looking at a mainly cloudy day with a chance of a shower this afternoon. Highs to 23. Mainly cloudy overnight, down to 16 tomorrow. Clearing late in the afternoon with highs to 24. And on Wednesday, sun and cloud, highs reaching 29. 19 degrees right now.
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4: 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Uh-oh.
5: 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We'll explain.
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0: Legend 1029, Sunny and Hayes, 710 on a Monday morning. Uh-oh. So, yeah.
1: I watched the first half of the Ticat-Bomber game. You did the same thing.
0: Yeah.
1: I went
0: and
1: to bed
0: what?
1: Feeling okay about it.
0: I got to tell you, I was thinking last night when I went to bed, if Bo stays healthy, and this could be our year, because they have been, he's been on fire. The whole team has been on fire, both sides of the ball. They've been playing really well. And normally at this point in the season, we're having a conversation about, geez, when are they going to win a game? And they've been playing incredibly well.
1: And that's all they've been talking about is the fact that Hamilton looks so good everywhere.
0: Yeah.
1: Like
0: yeah.
1: all broadcast people, they're all going on about this is our year.
0: Yes. And I am convinced that the Ticats are cursed because we went from this is our year to this may not be our year again.
1: Emergency vehicle show up. I saw the play this morning because I didn't realize until I came in. I was looking at the highlights because I saw the same thing with you. I saw we lost 14-13, so I wanted to go back and see what was going on. And then they said that Bo suffered an injury, could be out for the rest of the season.
0: Right.
1: And I saw the way he fell
0: and
1: went back on his leg, and I thought, again, it doesn't look is bad the way he felt. Maybe it isn't.
0: It doesn't matter, right?
1: You think he broke it?
0: Oh, yeah, I do. Well, if he had to be taken out in an ambulance, like he couldn't stand up, it's got to be broken. You got to figure it's broken.
1: I'm just thinking maybe they just said, look, let's for safe reasons, let's just take you away and get it checked out.
0: Yeah, no,
1: keep my fingers crossed that that's the situation.
0: I don't think so. I think...
1: So after he left, so that was around, what, the third quarter that happened?
0: Yes.
1: Okay, so then we had our... Who went in to sub for him? Was
0: Trey Ford.
1: Trey did. How did he fare? Did you see any of
0: that? Well, we never scored another point in the game. So not too good. And I don't know if Domagala played as well. But, you know, I mean, now those guys are going to be the focus of attention. And, you know, on the positive side, the coach specializes in quarterbacks, Milanovic.
1: Yeah, and he's like, great at it, yeah.
0: Yeah, you know, I mean, he resurrected Bo Levi, because Bo Levi was struggling. And I don't know if you remember this, but he wound up at the Argos when Ricky Ray was traded
1: from
0: Edmonton.
1: Yeah.
0: And Ricky
1: Ray
0: was on his way down.
1: That's right.
0: And Milanovic resurrected his career with the Argos. So he is good with quarterbacks. These are two very young guys, and, you know, maybe he's going to be able to do something with them. But, I mean, you know, it's just not the same.
1: Well, they both got thrown into this situation. I mean, again, it ends 14-13. I wish that it was Castillo. Is that
0: Castillo.
1: Kick? Castillo for the Bombers. He didn't have a good kick early in the first half, and I thought, okay, they said just the angle he was at, it wasn't windy or whatever, but he couldn't do the kick.
0: No.
1: But he kicked when it counted.
0: Oh, yeah. Yeah. Enough to win the game.
1: Enough to win the game.
0: Yeah.
1: That's right.
0: And, of course, Zach Collaros is also out. Right? Because he was also injured.
1: He was out early in the game.
0: Yes, he was.
1: And I found that quite interesting because they were talking to him. They ran a clip because he's really good friends
0: with
1: Travis Kelce.
0: Yeah.
1: And he was invited to the Taylor Swift wedding. And he said, no, well, you know, I
0: should have gone.
1: He should have gone.
0: Because he wouldn't have got injured. Yeah. And Bo should have gone, too. More great music coming up on Legend.
2: QEW Toronto bound at the 403-407 junction. Still got emergency roadwork blocking the left lane. However, it's not causing us any delays. Niagara bound QEW is looking good. 403's up to speed in both directions. That's nice this morning. Link Redhill and the Skyway quiet. Also, Belvedere Avenue closed. Concession Street to Wycliffe. Wilson Street shut down between Sherman and Sanford. 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I'm Giles Tingey, Legend 1029 Traffic in Minutes.
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0: Barney Bentall and the Legendary Hearts on Legend 1029, Sonny and Hayes, 7:21 on a Monday morning. Well, this is an interesting statistic. Speeding tickets are down in the city of Hamilton. Like, huge.
1: Yeah, like a big 18%, which I think is really good, because they issued 8,000 speeding tickets last year, and that's down 18%, which I'm really amazed at, because I think, well, I've been off, and I've been, you know, I was in town and, you know, did day trips and stuff. I guess I just noticed that on the Lincoln, on the Red Hill, people are still kind of, you know, got the foot on the gas pedal a little heavy.
0: I know. I don't understand. Neither do I. Well, I just think that maybe they have fewer speed traps going on. Like, I find it hard to believe that all of a sudden people are slowing down and driving better. I don't think that's the case.
1: It's interesting you should say that. On the 1st of July, I was on the link, Matt, mm-hmm. and there were 4 police cars. They had pulled over. Each one of them had pulled over people over to the right side. And keep in mind, when you're on the link and they're on the right lane, mm-hmm. go over to the left lane to allow them. You're supposed to do that, right? Legally, you're supposed to move out of the right lane and drive past them.
0: Oh, I don't know.
1: Yeah, I think you're supposed to. Like, okay. Some people will, like, you know, when they, am I not right on that?
2: No,
1: right?
2: Yeah, when you see a police car on the side of the road, get into the, you know, left lane.
1: Yes,
2: like, instead if you're on of being in the lane closest to the police
1: to
2: car.
1: Them. You want to, yeah, you're supposed to stay in the, go over to the left lane.
0: Oh, you are?
1: Yes.
0: Like, not to stop because you're being ticketed.
2: No, just to give them space.
1: To give them space.
2: On the side of the road.
1: You know, the red, you know,
0: I did not know that.
1: Yeah, no,
0: I've
1: you're supposed to do that. I am very aware of stuff like that, because you know how I am about things, rules, regulations.
0: Yes. Oh, yeah, yeah.
1: Because I don't follow any of them.
0: No.
1: I'm trying to figure them out.
0: Well, what if you can't get over?
1: Well, if you can't get over, you can't get over. Oh. I mean, if it's really trouble. But the right thing to do
0: the protocol.
1: Is to, the
0: okay.
1: protocol is to get out of the way to give them room.
0: I had no idea.
1: Well, because I guess, and I thought you think about it, they're opening up car doors or they're whatever they're doing. But there still is lots of room and everything. It just, yeah, it's to give them their space.
0: The space.
1: Yeah, because I think a lot of times if people are in the right lane, they just want to see who it is.
0: Well, yeah. I know. See if I know the person that got pulled over. Yeah. Hey, let's get back to more great music. Timbuk3 on Legend 1029.

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1: QEW Toronto Band at the 403 407 Junction. Emergency road workers blocking the left lane. Niagara Band QEW, that's up to speed. 403 is looking good in both directions. Link Red Hill and the Skyway incident volume 3. Wilson Street closed between Sherman and Sanford. Belvedere Avenue closed Concession Street to Wycliffe. 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I'm Giles Tingey, Legend 1029 Traffic in Minutes.
2: Thank you, Giles. My legend, Matt Hayes, forecast. We've got a mainly cloudy day, 60% chance of showers this afternoon, highs to 23. Mainly cloudy, 30% chance of a shower tonight, down to 16 tomorrow. Starting off cloudy, clearing late afternoon, highs to 24. And on Wednesday, sun and cloud, highs to 29. 19 right now.
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0: Cars on Legend 1029, Sunny and Hayes, 7:38 on a Monday morning. Well, if you want to beat the heat like the rich people, what you need to get is a custom-built snow room.
1: Like, so this is like having your own freezer, like a walk-in freezer style thing.
0: Well, they're saying it's kind of like a reverse sauna. But this snow room also includes snowfall, icy walls, freezing temperatures. You push a button and it starts snowing in this room.
1: You know what the difference with that is? Like in spas, they have the sauna and they have a cold room.
0: Right.
1: They also have cold rooms.
0: Right.
1: So the only difference
0: won't be this cold.
1: Yeah, and this one is providing you with snow and ice and everything else, right?
0: Yep.
1: Like, that's insane.
0: Apparently, it costs around $130,000.
1: $130,000. So you know what that is? That's like an industrial walk-in freezer or fridge that you see in a restaurant that's really cold and, you know, it's crazy. Now, again, there have been crazy temperatures across Canada, the U.S., the Arctic, all over the place. But
0: I can trump that. I have a snow house.
1: Okay, so explain.
0: Well, it's so cold in my house right now that I could bring in, a pail of snow and it probably wouldn't melt.
1: It would be okay. Oh, yeah. What temperature do you have the house at? Tell me.
0: I don't know. It just feels so cold.
1: Wow.
0: It just feels so cold all the time. Yeah. Like yesterday, I went outside to warm up.
1: Oh, my. That is, wow.
0: You know how it was with the Humidex. It felt quite refreshing when I stepped outside.
1: But you know what I fight with that with the Humidex, Matt? I was like, okay, all right, you had it really cool because it was really hot outside. So I brought it down a little bit, but I found I had to cool it off again because it was, the Humidex was higher than the actual temperature.
0: Yeah.
1: So it does make it uncomfortable. So, you know, I guess you guys are just keeping it at one temperature throughout the summer until it's fall.
0: Yeah.
1: Is that what you guys are doing?
0: Well,
1: this is
0: the battle that I always have. Yeah, it's like, when does it get turned off? Like, you know, I'm hoping for a cooler stretch where I can, I can enjoy the sounds of summer and the lake from inside the home.
1: I tried doing that yesterday, open the windows because I wanted the sounds of the critters and all that other stuff. It was just too humid. But your cool air only comes on when it's really hot outside, right?
0: Well, it's maintaining a temperature that
1: you wanted
0: on the thermostat.
1: Okay, I thought it would.
0: Yeah,
1: okay.
0: No. So, you know, in order to maintain that temperature, it will.
1: It's going to be freezing cold. You got the snow room.
0: Yeah.
1: You had the snow room before everybody else.
0: And the thing is that the day before we turned on the air, and you know how people get.

0: And they got those watches you can wear in the water.
1: Yeah, yeah.
0: It tells you everything. And it so it told them that it was 77. And it feels beautiful.
1: That's fantastic. Yeah.
0: Yeah. Yeah. Yeah, so when I need to warm up, I jump in the lake.
1: Yeah, exactly.
0: It's like my hot tub. Hey, we got more great music coming up on Legend.
2: Major Reeves running well this morning. Toronto bound QEW at the 403-407 junction. We do have emergency road roadblock in the left lane, but it's not causing us any slowdowns. Niagara bound QEW, that's been good all morning. 403 is running well eastbound, westbound, Link Red Hill and Skyway, no problems there. Belvedere Avenue does remain closed, concession to Wycliffe and Wilson Street shut down between Sherman and Sanford. 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Sale ends July 29th. I'm Giles Tingey, Legend 1029 Traffic in Minutes.
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0: Jane Child on Legend 102.9, Sunny and Hayes, 7:49 on a Monday. Another hot and steamy day. This is definitely ice cream weather. All right, so how much ice cream do you think the average person consumes in a week in the summertime?
1: How much would you
0: consume in a week?
1: I had an ice cream cone last week for the first time this summer.
0: Okay.
1: So as much as I like sweets, I don't eat ice cream that much. I love it, but I don't, especially when you're a family of one, unless you buy the Ben and Jerry's, those little containers, buying a gallon.
0: Yeah, but ice cream will keep.
1: I know, but I just can't control my your urge to want to go in there. You get a spoon. You know what you end up doing? You end up taking the honking piece of, the container and eating it with a spoon.
0: Yeah.
1: And finishing it off.
0: Absolutely.
1: How much are you having a week?
0: Well, I want to know what Ryan, is his consumption.
2: Well, okay. Are we counting those, frozen yogurt bars as ice cream?
1: Yeah, no. Well, they're ice cream too.
2: Like,
0: to me, ice cream's ice cream, and frozen yogurt is frozen.
1: All right.
0: Yogurt.
1: Okay.
2: Well, then I'm not eating any ice cream, but my frozen yogurt consumption is off the charts. I'll say that.
1: Because yogurt almost. Well, I guess it's not quite like.
0: Okay,
1: ice cream.
0: So this is measured in scoops. How many scoops of ice cream does the average person have in a week in the summertime?
1: No, but you haven't answered how much you've had yet, though.
0: I haven't had any.
1: Oh, okay. All right.
2: In a week?
1: In a week, how many scoops?
2: I want to say 10.
1: I'm going to say 14.
0: Okay, 11.
2: Okay. All right. See, I'm happy with that.
0: And I thought that was high. But then maybe it's because I'm not a big ice cream consumer. I remember for a while, Patty bought this salted caramel ice cream, and I got really hooked on it. And then we were having it every night for dessert. But that ended a long time ago. And I just, I don't know, I haven't really gone into it.
1: I'm the same way.
0: Maybe if I was a big consumer of ice cream, well, you guys picked numbers that were right within the range. It just seemed high to me, but maybe that's just me.
1: I did it 7 days a week at two scoops.
0: Okay. Yeah.
1: So two scoops being not necessarily having them all at once, but having maybe one in the afternoon and then maybe a little later on having another scoop.
0: I've had a two scoop ice cream.
1: Well, but I'm just saying that's how I was basing my research on.
2: I just picked 10. I didn't do any math at all.
0: Oh, okay.
1: I think the other thing too with ice cream is it used to be you always had the cones, get those sugar cones or whatever. I always get mine in a cup.
0: Yeah.
1: Because I like to taste the ice cream. I like to taste the ice cream.
0: And you don't want it to wind up on the sidewalk?
1: Because it always does with me. It always ends up on the sidewalk.
0: But it'll make you cold. She's so cold. 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
2: Legend 1029 traffic brought to you by Summer on King William, presented by the City of Hamilton and Downtown Hamilton BIA. Restaurant Row goes pedestrian only as Fringe Boulevard for the Hamilton Fringe Festival.
3: QEW Toronto bound at the 403-407 junction. Still got emergency roadblock blocking the left lane, but it's not causing us any delays. Just stay to the right. We'll try and avoid a volume build-up. Niagara Bank QEW is looking good. 403's up to speed in both directions. Lincoln Red Hill up to speed also. They've been running well all morning. Start to see a bit of Toronto bound volume over the skyway, but it's nothing out of the ordinary for this time. Belvedere Avenue closed. Concession Street to Wycliffe. Wilson Street sharp between Sherman and Sanford. 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Offer ends July 6th. I'm Giles Tingey, Legend 1029 traffic in minutes.
4: Thank you, Giles. It's 8 o'clock. I'm Ryan Williams, and here are your morning headlines. An East Hamilton fire has sent two people to hospital. Emergency services were called to Cope Street on Saturday morning, where two people suffered serious but non-life-threatening injuries. The fire was not deemed as suspicious, as investigations into the cause of the fire continue. A single vehicle collision has sent one person to hospital. Halton police were called to the area of North Service Road in Burlington, where a white minivan had crashed yesterday afternoon. Investigations are ongoing. And changes are on the way for City Hall. The city has announced that City Manager Marnie Clucky will be leaving in September to become the Chief Administrative Officer of the Halifax Regional Municipality. Clucky has served as City Manager in Hamilton since January of 2024. And those are your morning headlines.
5: Thank you, Ryan. 8:02, my Legend Matt Hayes forecast. Mainly cloudy, 60% chance of a shower this afternoon. Highs to 23, mainly cloudy, 30% chance of a shower tonight, down to 16. Tomorrow, starting off with cloud, clearing late afternoon, highs to 24. Wednesday, sun and cloud, highs to 29. 19 right now.
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0: Yellow on Legend 1029, Sunny and Hayes, 8:14 on a Monday morning. 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
1: All right, our first contestant this morning is Cindy. How are you, Cindy?
2: Good, how are you?
1: Very good. Are we off today, or are you just getting ready going to work?
2: I'm off today. I'm hoping it doesn't rain, but it sounds like it's going to be awfully hot.
0: It is going to be awfully hot, and it might rain this afternoon, so just be prepared for all of that. Okay.
2: Okay.
0: Cindy, we're going to play for you a little clip of a movie. You have to tell us this animal-based movie, okay?
2: Okay.
0: Here we go.
3: Hakuna Matata.
2: Lion King.
1: Yes.
0: We made it very easy.
1: Very easy. Yep. You've got that family pass for African Lion Safari, so enjoy it.
2: Thank you so much. I will.
0: Okay. Congratulations, Cindy. Stay on the line. We'll get your details. Have a great day.
2: You too. Bye-bye.
1: Bye.
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5: QEW is looking good in both directions. 403 is also up to speed eastbound, westbound, Link Red Hill and the Skyway. No problems there. Bit of Toronto-bound volume over the Skyway, but nothing out of the ordinary for this time in the morning. Belvedere Avenue closed, Concession Street to Wycliffe. Wilson Street closed between Sherman and Sanford. 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I'm Giles Tingey, Legend 1029 Traffic in minutes.
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0: Van Halen on Legend 102.9, Sunny and Hayes 8:22 on a Monday morning. Okay, this story's for you.
1: For me? Okay.
0: Yeah, because I think that you do more sitting during this show than you do any other point in the day.
1: Well, I'd like to disagree with you, but you're right.
0: Yeah. So,
1: I can't, it's true.
0: Researchers have found that people who sit very little each day actually have a higher risk of death and heart problems than those who sat an average amount of sitting in the day. I love this story.
1: So, wait a minute, explain this to me. First, we're being told we shouldn't be sitting all the time because it's not good for your heart. Now, I'm sitting here, we do the show, we're sitting here, and I don't spend a lot of time sitting. Now it's bad for me
0: yes.
1: to be sitting?
0: Yes!
1: Well,
0: no, it's bad for you not to be sitting.
1: Oh, that's what it is. It's
0: yes.
1: bad for me not to be sitting.
0: This is the story I've been waiting for.
1: But I don't even understand that, though. When we've been told for so long that we should not be sitting for amounts of time.
0: But it's about taking a break. Giving yourself a break.
1: Giving myself permission to just cool out.
0: Yeah. And that's good
1: for your health overall. Okay, but let me ask you a question about that. I do that, Matt, but not for long periods of time. What does that mean? Like right now, this is the longest I'll ever sit. And when I eat dinner, I may sit for a short period of time and eat my dinner. But when they say to sit, what are they saying? What do you think, Ryan?
2: Well, I mean, like I'm in the same category as you where
1: yeah.
2: I'm standing for a majority of the day. Like I have friends, I have family that like have to tell me to sit down
1: yeah.
2: because me standing while everyone else is sitting down is freaking them out.
1: That's me.
0: Okay,
1: yeah.
0: There's a little thing I gotta.
1: You have to correct because you did something wrong
0: in this
1: story. Let me hear your correction.
0: More than 60% of those people that don't sit enough work in physically demanding jobs like farming and construction.
1: Ooh. Ryan, aren't we picking corn after this?
2: You got strawberries to pick in the back after this break, so
0: yeah.
2: I don't know.
0: Yeah.
1: Yeah, but when I went strawberry picking, I used to sit and pick them. Like, I used to sit in a row and just, because I'd eat half of them, and then I'd pick some of them, and I'd sit around.
0: When I weed the garden at home, I sit.
1: Yeah, I do a lot of that sitting around when I'm picking, when I'm doing
0: like
1: the garden.
0: Sitting.
1: Yeah.
0: Better than bending. Bending is definitely not good for you. Here's Mariah Carey on Legend 102.9.

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0: Michael Jackson, Legend 1029, it's 8:41 with Sonny and Hayes on a Monday morning. It's producer Ryan with you, and it's time to get into Soccer in 60 Seconds.
1: Soccer in 60 Seconds.
0: Well, unfortunately, Canada's World Cup run is officially over. We lost to Morocco in our round of 16 match 3-0. That is the farthest we've ever gone in the tournament, so very historic run for us. Yesterday, Norway beat Brazil 2-1 in their round of 16 match, moving on to the quarterfinals. Two goals from Erling Haaland was enough, winning 2-1, and they will move on to play England. England beat Mexico yesterday 3-2 as well. Now, today, Ronaldo and Portugal look to build off their win in Toronto as they take on Spain this afternoon, while the U.S. plays Belgium in the later game of the day. And that is Soccer in 60 Seconds.
2: Major routes continue to run well this morning. QEW and 403 up to speed in both directions.

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0: Sheryl Crow on Legend 102.9, Sunny and Hayes, 8:49 on a Monday morning. Well, we've been hearing from our Legend listeners this morning on a few different topics, one of them being air conditioning.
1: Well, yeah, we heard from Lorraine, and you'd mentioned about how your wife Patty loves to have it really cool in the house, and
0: yes,
1: it's always been a big issue between the two of you. So Lorraine said, well, she was happy to hear that we're back because we've been both on and off on vacation. But she said, I think that you and my husband should move in together and I'll move in with your wife to the fall. Our arguments in this are regarding the air conditioner temperature as well. So she's in the same predicament. She argues with her hubby about the situation. Yeah.
0: Yesterday, if I don't have like a sweatshirt on or a blanket, I'm freezing. I had to keep going outside to warm up.
1: How was it in the winter?
0: Well,
1: is it warm? Is it warm? Does she keep it warm in the winter?
0: Yes.
1: Okay, so it's only in the when it's really hot outside that she keeps it.
0: Yeah.
1: Like, so there isn't an issue in the, like, you know what I mean?
0: Well, okay, I gotta say.
1: Do you know what
0: that,
1: I mean? Like, is it cooler than
0: I mean, I would probably have a little more heat on in the winter, but I'll just turn up the fireplace and that.
1: Okay, so you're not wearing a parka then in the winter.
0: No. I'm wondering if I should fire up the fireplace, if that would send a message.
1: Well, that would be loud and clear, I'll tell you.
0: Yeah, I think so. Yeah, I'm just going to warm myself by the fire on this day where it feels like 30 outside. Here's Robbie Robertson on Legend 102.9.

0: Legend 1029, Sonny and Hayes on a Monday morning. Well, it was all going so well. It was kind of looking like maybe this is finally the year that the Ticats win the Grey Cup. And then last night, the horrible thing happened.
1: Well, and it happened, was it in the third quarter it
0: yes.
1: happened?
0: Yes.
1: So, I mean, at that point, we were still 13-3.
0: Yes.
1: The score?
0: Yes.
1: Okay, because I thought, okay, you know, everything's looking good. I went to bed before
0: yeah,
1: that
0: too.
1: Happened.
0: Yeah.
1: Before he got hit. I don't know who it is.
0: I saw Kolaros get knocked out, and that was unfortunate.
1: I saw Kolaros get knocked out,
0: yeah,
1: too, yeah.
0: That was unfortunate. And then waking up this morning, I wanted to check the score right away. And then I find out they both wound up out. But Bo Levi's situation is way worse than Zach Kolaros, because Zach stayed on the field. Like, he was on the sidelines the whole time. He was dressed, right?
1: Yeah, he was dressed. That's yeah. right, yeah.
0: And Bo was taken away in an ambulance, which is not a good sign.
1: Well, and it's funny. One of our listeners, Pete, said, if you look at his ankle, it snapped. It was mm-hmm. facing the wrong way. Yeah, I didn't
0: yeah.
1: see that part
0: yeah.
1: of it. So you're
0: so
1: thinking.
0: So that's not something that you get over. So now we have our two backup quarterbacks, Trey Ford and Jake Domagala.
1: Well, I've heard good things about both of them. No,
0: yeah.
1: you're not giving me the...
0: Well, they've been bounced around. You know, Trey Ford, and he's a young kid from Niagara Falls,
1: yes,
0: right?
1: That's right, yeah.
0: yeah. He was the starting quarterback in Edmonton, but he lost the job because he wasn't playing well. So, you know, I don't know. Now, the one thing about Coach Milanovic, his specialty is quarterbacks. You know, look what he did with Bo. He brought Bo back.
1: He sure did, yeah.
0: And he did the same thing with
1: yep.
0: Ricky Ray years ago in Toronto. So, you know, he's got these two young quarterbacks to work with now, and he'll try and figure out a way to make it work with them. The one thing about Trey Ford is that he can run. So, which Bo never did. So
1: yeah.
0: that kind of opens things up a little bit. They'll get a lot of time and attention this week, and we'll see what happens next week, I guess.
1: Yeah, like, I mean, I'm always the eternal optimist. I look at the rest of the team. I mean, we still have a pretty great team with, you know, so I think that the situation, if we can
0: yeah.
1: get Ford
0: yeah.
1: out of the field.
0: How many points did we score after Bo left
1: I know.
0: The field?
1: None.
0: So.
1: Yeah, I know.
0: Hey, let's get back to more great music. 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
1: I have to say, I got really sick of all the Taylor and Travis stories showing up on my Apple News feed this weekend. I got to the point where I just wasn't even reading any of it. I think I know more about the wedding this morning in preparation for this show than I did while it was happening.
2: Well, I didn't notice it was a lot in the because it was pretty. I have to commend them for keeping it so hush-hush up to that point, because I kept looking on the weekend to see if they were going to show the guest list and everything else. And I really didn't see it till this morning where I saw a ton of it.
1: Okay.
2: I think they really kept quiet. They all had to sign NDAs and everything else. And it's interesting to have a wedding at Madison Square Gardens. I wanted to see how much it costs to rent Madison Square Gardens. Yeah. And apparently it's $3 million. They estimate that the wedding was probably $50 million.
1: Right. Yeah.
2: And one of the guys that was the organizer of the event at Madison Square Gardens, he goes, picture it. They wanted to have it there. So you've got the smells of like old popcorn and hot dogs and all this other stuff in this arena and transforming it into some elegant wedding venue.
1: But they were able to keep it, make it a closed house. So,
2: yep, they did.
1: You know, there wasn't anybody that got anything out of it. Paul McCartney sang "I Want to Hold Your Hand" for the first time as a solo artist.
2: I couldn't believe when I saw that.
1: I was surprised that he's never done that song in concert. He does so many Beatles songs.
2: He absolutely loves her. But I thought the whole guest list in general, Matt, was really odd. Like some of the
1: people surprised that Adam Sandler was the officiant. I didn't know. I knew he was a wedding singer because I saw that movie.
2: Who knew he was an officiant?
1: Right. Maybe that's the next movie he's going to do, the wedding officiant.
2: And apparently I read they're great friends.
1: Yeah.
2: They're great friends. And Stevie Nicks and Taylor are best friends. She sang at the wedding too. So it was an interesting mix of people.
1: It was like a variety show.
2: Yeah.
1: And that is your entertainment news on Legend 1029.

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1: Major routes continue to run well. No problems on the QEW or 403 Link Redhill and the Skyway incident and volume 3. Belvedere Avenue closed to Concession Street to Wycliffe. Wilson Street shut down between Sherman and Sanford, and Parkside Drive closed 6 north to Clapperson Avenue. If you're coming from the 401 westbound at Highway 25, crash blocking 2 right lanes. Also the westbound ramp to Highway 25 left lane blocked there. 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I'm Giles Tingey, Legend 102.9 traffic in minutes.
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1: 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So that should be fun. 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
0: And our question tomorrow is, what reality TV show would you like to be on? You can Facebook us, text us, 905-645-5043, and join us again tomorrow morning. But don't go away. We leave you with more of your favorites and Taylor Kay. Here's you two on Legend 1029.

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Highs between 24 and 26. So if you took this week off, it's going to be a good one.

0: Fly by night on Legend 1029. I'm Taylor Kay. And is it just me, or was like last week weird having Canada Day in the middle of the week? Like, we feel like we didn't actually get a long weekend, and everyone counting down the days until the August long weekend. Let me tell you, I'm counting down the days for you until Labor Day. 63 days left until Labor Day. So take those holidays, enjoy the summer. And if you took this week off, you're going to love it because the weather is going to be good later on in the week. Okay, let's just put up with today and then lots of sun for the rest of the week.
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1: 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Avoid risky digs and always click before you dig. 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

Legend 1029, you happy with your job? 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

Let's in at 1029. I'm Taylor K, 905-645-5483. 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It's Phasers on Stun FM. 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

0: Kim Mitchell, Rockland Wonderland on Legend 1029. I'm Taylor KG. Do you have teenagers, young kids? Do they have phones? How often do you text them? Do you know 60% of parents now text their children instead of telling them when dinner's ready, instead of yelling them to come down at the dinner table? Yeah, 60% of parents do that. I know I do. I also have, well, you know what? I Snapchat them and tell them to come down. And they come down a lot quicker than me yelling, dinner. So maybe try it. I don't know. It's better than yelling, right?
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Legend 1029, this is so bizarre. I've seen Halloween candy hitting store shelves. And I know I counted down saying, hey, we're 63 days left until Labor Day. I'm not counting down Halloween. Are you kidding me? Some stores are actually putting out Halloween candy. We need to settle down, people. We need to settle down.

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Legend 1029, we're your social conveners. Yeah, we take care of business. We got tickets for you and three friends to check out Landmark Cinemas. We got tickets for the movies. So really tickets for four. So you and three friends, four medium popcorns, four medium drinks to enjoy really a night at the movies. 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

0: David Wilcox, Downtown Came Uptown on Legend 102.9. I'm Taylor Kay, and if you were anybody, any celebrity, you were at Madison Square Garden on the weekend. Now, we don't play Taylor Swift, but you know who Taylor Swift is. You know she's married to Travis Kelce. Well, they got married at Madison Square Gardens, and it was like the Met Gala, literally, but at Madison Square Gardens for her wedding. Adam Sandler was the officiant, the wedding officiant for Taylor and Travis's wedding. And, you know, Steven Spielberg was there, Tom Cruise, Jennifer Lopez was there, Tom Brady, Patrick and Brittany Mahomes. It was Brad Pitt was there. It was like Mariska Hargitay, who's from Law and Order, right? Olivia Benson. If you know Olivia Benson was there, Nikki Glaser, the comedian. Really, it was the who's who. Now, two people that were not there, Ryan Reynolds and Blake Lively, who were besties. And Taylor Swift even wrote a song about Blake's daughter, but they had a big falling out, so they weren't at the wedding.
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2: 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It's the musical that launched the career of Barbara Streisand, and when you come down, you'll see why. It's wonderful music, hilarious script, you'll laugh, you'll cry, everything you could want from a show. So go to shawfest.com for your tickets, and we'll see you down among the vineyards.
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I kind of like that. As long as they don't have like those little beads in them that affect our water. Yeah, they have like pistachio gelato, raspberry sorbet, strawberry swirl, and coconut vanilla. I think that would be my favorite.

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They're creating rooms that have snowfall, icy walls, and freezing temperatures. 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So, yeah, you're totally in your budget, right? Me too.

0: 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I'm Taylor Kay. 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

Legend 1029 taking a look at weather this week. Well, we're going to have rain on and off today, but then sunshine for the rest of the week, right up until Saturday. So we won't see rain until Sunday again, and highs of 24. Well, we'll reach 30 by midweek though this week.

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1029. I'm Taylor Kay. Thank you so much for spending your day with me. Well, part of the day, because Darren is coming up next and he has an opportunity for you to win. He's got tickets to Landmark Cinemas coming up during his show. Enjoy the rest of your day. I'll meet you back here tomorrow at 10.

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4: Well, hello, everybody. Yes, it is. And it's Darren Laidman checking in here. Let me get the cobwebs out. The Monday, all the buttons, and let me just zone in. Okay, you're over there. You're over there. It is great to have you along here. We're about a minute before 2 o'clock. I was so looking forward to coming in with you all today. So much going on. I know it was a busy weekend on so many levels. What was the highlight of your weekend? What was it? Did you have a nice barbecue? Did you go somewhere? Did you see a show? Did you watch a great TV show? I'll get it up on the Facebook page. You can also text me at 905-645-5483. I want to tell you, at 2:20, I love sharing stories when something local happened and the service was so good and it turned into such a special evening for a little pre-early birthday for my lovely wife, Joanna. And the way the night unfolded was just really cool. I think you'll like the story I'm going to tell you at about 2:20, all right? Melissa Etheridge, it's Legend 102.9.

forever, and that's a mighty long time. But I'm here to tell you, there's something else. The afterworld. A world of never-ending happiness. You can always see the sun. Day or night.

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3: Darren, good afternoon. Let's start off on the mountain first, where we have a crash reported on Upper James and Rymel. We're seeing heavy delays as you approach that intersection. Starting tomorrow, Main and Ottawa Street will have LRT work commence, so there'll be lane restrictions in the area and a full closure expected later this summer. Westbound 401 to Highway 25, a collision cleanup is blocking two right lanes, and that's causing heavy delays from Trafalgar. Mr. Lube Plus Tires is turning 50. To celebrate, they're offering 50% off Mr. Lube oil changes Friday through Sunday. Help celebrate. Visit your local Mr. Lube Plus Tires. I'm Lex Tan. More Legend 1029 traffic in minutes.
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Legend 102.9. It is 2:11. Thank you for the text coming in. Little highlights from your weekend. I'm going to start here with Doug. Doug in Grimsby. Hello to everybody in Grimsby. Everybody move to Grimsby. Oh, my goodness. We were at Costco down that way on Saturday. I think I lost 10 years of my life on that day. Anyway, more on that later. Doug in Grimsby. Hey, Big D. We had a great weekend watching our grandson Owen and his Mississauga Majors. The under-11 baseball team win a tournament in Burlington. Go Majors. Way to go. That is nice. And Toons here. Randy. Hello, Randy. Hey, D, my girlfriend and I, we were at the Lionel Richie show with Earth, Wind, and Fire. What an incredible show. We live in Simcoe. Maybe play one of their tunes. Randy, you know what? I wasn't there, but Earth, Wind, and Fire sounded awesome. And I know Lionel Richie was just getting back after being under the weather. He sounded great, too. So I'm glad you all had a great time. I'm actually going to play some Earth, Wind, and Fire that I haven't played in a little while. So a little memory there for you, Randy, from the weekend, Legend 102.9.

0: Legend 1029, there's a Northern Pikes at 219, and it's Darren with you. Oh, there's my old buddy, Al Helsden. Al sent me a note. He goes, I'm waiting for my appointment at Battlefield Dental in Stony Creek, and they've got your show on. You're everywhere, brother. Cheers. Well, thank you, Al. Good luck at the dentist. Hello, everybody at Battlefield Dental in Stony Creek. Thank you so much for having us on. I want to mention, and I actually made a few notes here, about a lovely evening my wife Joanna and I had on Saturday. She's away right now in Ottawa visiting our family. So it was an early little birthday dinner, and I admittedly, I had a gift card my godson Mark got me for Christmas. And you know, you always forget about him. I want to use it up at a place I've never been. I can't believe I've never been there. And I'm talking about the West Plains Bistro in Aldershot. I have to tell you, in all honesty, it was one of the best dining experiences we've ever had. I mean it. From start to finish. We had a reservation, table was ready, the service, I actually got their names. I gotta say a shout out to Annie and Michelle. I don't know who the chef was. I didn't get the chef's name. So the food was amazing, but the service, I mean, good service is so good. So that was Annie and Michelle. And where we were sitting and where West Plains is, it's right across the street from St. Matthew's Church. Now, this is going to come off a little random, but that's where my dad's parents and my dad went to church. And my Nana and my Bumpa, that's where they're resting in the small cemetery right beside St. Matthew's Church on Plains Road. So I was having dinner, and we were talking, and we were just, it was just so special. So then on the way home, I said, I want to drive by the house and see my Bumpa and Nana's house. So my wife was driving. We turned down LaSalle Park Road. I said, oh, there's the house. The garage was open. So I said, pull in the driveway. So this lady walks out, and I approached from afar. You know what I mean? I'm being cool. I said, ma'am, I said, my name is Darren, and I just want to tell you, you know, I used to play here. This was my Bumpa's house. She said, I bought this house from your father. Because after my Bumpa passed and my Nana had passed, my dad sold the house. She took me on a little tour. Like, we went into the breezeway and around the back where I used to cut the grass. And then her son, who she lives with, came home. And I think he was kind of wondering. So I just, again, I'm like, sir, my name is Darren. This is my wife, Joanna. And you know, it was so special. So from that dinner to that church to where I used to cut the grass when I was just a little D, it was a pretty special night, and I think that's kind of amazing when those nice moments in our area happen.
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0: But yeah, when I approached the, when we went up and even, like, cause you gotta be careful these days, right? You gotta, you know, but, oh, what a beauty. Lex, to you.
2: Darren, we still have a crash reported on the mountain at Upper James and Rymal. Keep in mind as well, starting tomorrow, Main Street and Ottawa Street will have lane restrictions for LRT work with a full closure coming later in the summer. And westbound 401 Highway 25, a collision cleanup is blocking two right lanes. It's heavy from Trafalgar. 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I'm Lex Tan. More Legend 1029 traffic in minutes.
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Legend 1029, and there's the Pointer Sisters as we roll through this Monday afternoon. It's 2:31. 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And you can read their Google reviews. You will know they can help you as well, because TS Law is trusted success. You know, listen, everybody, I really do love hearing from you all about your weekends. What was going on? What was a highlight? Tammy D, great weekend watching our oldest grandson in the provincial championships for ball hockey. The Hamilton Tigers took double A gold home. Way to go. Hamilton Tigers, double A. Speaking of Hamilton and Tigers, more specifically, the Hamilton Tiger Cats. Oh, I know, Pete. That was tough. He said, my world collapsed with that Bo Levi Mitchell injury. That was so tough at Hamilton Stadium. And I'm sure you've heard by now, Matt and Sonny were talking about it. They were on such a roll against the Blue Bombers. They ended up losing by a point, but to see Bo Levi have to be carted off. I'm still trying to find out word exactly what it is. I'm hearing different things, but you know, you always hope that it's not too serious. I'm sure by end of day today, we're going to hear something. Thank you for those texts, everybody. I love hearing from you on the show. It's 232. Text line 905-645-5483. Bass is bass. Here's Funkmobile.

Legend 1029, there's some U2 at 242. And I'm a poet, I didn't even know it. Oh, stop, come on. Stop. It's 242, and it's Darren with you on this Monday afternoon, 6th of July. Tomorrow is technically my wife Joanna's birthday, but she's away. My wonderful wife. We had a nice little, well, actually, we had two kind of things. I forgot. We did Canada Day with our best friends and family. And then I was just mentioning a few minutes ago, went to the West Plains Bistro for dinner on Saturday, which was awesome. And then I'm just looking at some of the things that you all did this weekend and some of the highlights. A lot of people were doing some celebrating. And this is Belinda. Belinda sent me a text. And we did it on Friday's show. It was her and her husband's 15th year wedding anniversary. Oh, they went for dinner at Shakespeare's. Whoa. Have I been to Shakespeare's? You know that, you know, when you think you've been somewhere. I think, I don't know if I've ever been there. I'm sure I would remember Shakespeare's if I was there, but I bet that was nice. And then Ed celebrating their anniversary at the Ancaster Mill for brunch with my lovely wife, Catherine. I think that is so nice. And there's another place I haven't been to. Oh, that brunch. It was years ago I was at that brunch. You got to be careful. You go to those kind of brunches like at the Ancaster Mill, you got to watch, right? Because there's so much good stuff. You can't be like going in too hard on the pancakes or anything like that because you're going to get full right away. Yeah, go for like the smoked salmon or whatever else they got. I haven't been there in a little while, but that's the thing. You know, buffets. Hey, listen, I still can do well at a buffet. I used to be a buffet expert. It's like, you know, if you're going to Mandarin, you don't want to go to the noodles and the rice too hard right away because you got to leave yourself some room. Oh. But I appreciate it, everybody. That little insight into your world is on our Facebook page. And always you can text me at 905-645-5483. We're going to go inside my pot of gold. I got goodies to give away coming up before 3. Legend 1029.

0: 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Legend 1029 traffic.
1: Well, Darren, we've got a crash now being reported westbound on the 403 past Highway 52 at Sunny Ridge. It's causing some pretty big delays from the Albertson Road underpass. Over in Milton, we still have a crash cleanup westbound 401 on Highway 25 blocking two right lanes. It's still very slow from Trafalgar. In town, Sherman Avenue remains closed from Barton to King for ongoing road work until July 17. 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Offer ends July 6th. I'm Lex Tan, more Legend 1029 traffic in minutes.
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Legend 102.9, there's Maroon 5. It's 2:55. It's Darren with you. Look at this nice text message here talking about highlights of your weekend. And this is Terry. And Terry says, good afternoon, Darren. Just letting you know, I attended my daughter's baby shower yesterday. It's her first baby. It's going to be a boy in September. Oh, there you go. And this week, my hubby and I are celebrating our 15th wedding anniversary, and we're going to the lake house. Oh, the lake house. Is that technically Vineland for the lake house? I mean, I know where it is. Like, can I see the lake house from here? No, I can't quite see the lake house from my penthouse window. But, oh, that's another great place to go. So look at that. Congrats to your family there for her the first baby. Way to go. And 15 years and going to the lake house. Not bad at all. So this week I have got tickets and treats to give away from Landmark Cinemas. I know that is so nice. That's inside my pot of gold. I'm just going to get something ready for you all. We're going to do it between 4 and 5. I called a little audible on that because I want to get something together for you all. So about 4:10, we will do that. Okay. Tickets and treats for 4. We'll do it all week. Gino Vannelli now, Legend 102.9.

Monday morning, kicking off our 3 o'clock hour. Monday afternoon, the 6th of July, it's Darren with you. Bit of a Humidex. Feeling like around 32 right now in Hamilton. We'll have a look at Today in Music History with Music Notes coming up after 3:30. Oh, I want to tell you, at 3:20, oh my goodness, my wife and I were trying to do more outings, as simple as they may be, and we do things on Saturday, just, you know. So I said, well, we needed a couple things at Costco. I also had the Costco rebate check. So I said, well, let's take a drive Niagara Way, and we'll go to Costco, and, wait, is it technically Stony Creek or Grimsby? That new Costco, you know what I'm talking about. This Costco etiquette, and I get it, but I was also part of the problem. And I will explain my case coming up at 3:20, okay? I knew I was part of the problem, but I'm like, there's a reason I'm part of the problem. And everyone's getting up on, yeah, there was almost words. I'm like, hey, take it easy. I just gotta have a little look-see here. Hey, Tina Turner, legend, 102.9.

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3: Well, Darren, we've got problems reported on the Niagara-bound QEW past Fruitland Road. Those are causing delays from Centennial Parkway. Looks like a stalled vehicle off to the side, though, according to those reports. Westbound 403 past Highway 52 at Sunny Ridge. We've got a stalled vehicle blocking the right lane, and it's slow from the Alberton Road underpass. In Milton, westbound 401 on Highway 25, a crash cleanup is blocking two right lanes, still slow from Trafalgar. 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Sale ends July 29th. I'm Lex Tan. More Legend 1029 traffic in minutes.

Legend 1029, there's Fleetwood Mac and Little Lies. It's Darren with you here. Monday afternoon at 3:12. I'm so caffeinated today. I'm kind of bouncing around a little bit. Oh, yeah, I had like a couple B12s. Then I had, anyone like those ginger shots? You can get them at a lot of health food places. You get the little box at Costco. Dose, I think they're called. Oh, yeah, nothing like doing shots in the morning. That kind of shot. 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They've been with me over 7 years now on the show. 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

0: Serena Ryder there on Legend 1029. 319, Monday afternoon. It's Darren with you. So we were at Costco in Stony Creek, Winona, wherever it is there. You know the one I'm talking about. Now let's go for a little drive down that way. Saturday morning. I know. And my wife says, you know, I want you to really think about the statement you just made. You said, let's do Costco on Saturday morning. I said, no, hon, I'm feeling good. We got the rebate check. Let's go. You need things. She's away and I need blah, blah, blah. And here's the thing. And I'm part of the problem. Like, is it wrong to stop at Costco? Like, sometimes you got to stop and you got to look. But then as soon as you stop, I feel guilty for stopping. And where I was right along that alley or that lane where they've got the meat and then the ready-made chicken. And then a lot of the prepared stuff that you can get, or excuse me, it's ready, you just have to cook it. So I was looking, they got that chicken salad, those four balls of chicken salad. I can't get that. I never get that because it's too good. I'll just end up eating all four balls of those chicken salads. And then they had, you know, some fajitas you could make, and I wanted to take a look. All of a sudden, like there's this big log jam. Because I'm trying to see if we want anything, and then people are coming around from where they get the milk, you know, so they're coming around that way. And I tell you, everybody, I feel too much pressure. It's almost like you, and you probably do, you Costco experts, you need to almost know. I almost feel like there should be, like, two levels. I don't know, they need to build some platforms or something for those of us who just want to look. I did buy a new chair for outside. I walked in, they had a chair there. And it's nice, it fit me good. I was like, I need this. And so that was my, we've got the rebate check, so I'm going to do it. But I'm sorry, if you were down there, I don't know what time it was, but I might have been holding you up. Yes, I was that guy. Just was going to see if I wanted the chicken Alfredo. Would you give me a break, you know?
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0: 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So there's not much more than that.
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0: You got the text line open for you, you Costco experts. 905-645-5483. Okay, Lex?
2: Well, Darren, some good news. Westbound 403 past 52. That stalled vehicle is gone, but we're still seeing delays from Alberton Road. Niagara bound QEW past Fruitland Road. We still have reports of a collision, and we are dealing with delays from Centennial Parkway. Also, good news in Milton. Westbound 401 at 25. That collision is gone, but it's still slow from Trafalgar. Advisors, when things get tough, partnership matters. Listen to Let's Bring It In. 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I'm Lex Tan, more Legend 1029 traffic in minutes.
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Jim, 1029. It's 3:31. I'm just looking ahead. Why not? Why not looking ahead to the weekend already? Some things are going on. Friday night, it will be the second Friday of the month. That means Art Crawl on James Street North. And, what a thing Art Crawl has become. My goodness. It's like one of the most organic events that really just happens. I know that people are talking about that now. This event's gotten so big. And again, with street closures from 5 till about 11, pedestrian only from York to Murray. And then we've got Because Beer. Yeah, Tim Protasek and his crew, they've got that going, becausebeer.ca. We've given away a lot of tickets for that, which is awesome. Dwayne Gretzky Friday night, Big Rec Saturday night. And that's just down the hill from my place in the North End. That's at Pier 4 Park. So, Because Beer is always such an excellent time. You got the brewskis, you got the tunes, you got the food, and it's right over there. I can almost see it past the Stelco Tower. Sarah McLachlan now, Legend 102.9.

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1: Okay, everybody, here we go. It is time for another edition of Music Notes on this Monday afternoon, and it's brought to you by Diamond Storage Burlington, proudly Canadian. And we get started on this date, July the 6th, back to 1979, and the B-52s released their self-titled debut album, and it includes one of their signature songs. And that's Rock Lobster, their self-titled debut album released on this date in 1979. It was on this date in 1985. It would stay there for 1 week. Phil Collins had the number one song on the Billboard Hot 100. That is Sussudio, number one on this date, 1985. It was on this date in 1994. This band... That's Hootie and the Blowfish, and they released their debut album, Cracked Rear View. It takes off the beginning of 1995, eventually selling a staggering 21 million copies. Happy birthday today to 50 Cent, who is 51, and Huey Lewis and the News is 76, so here they are, Legend 102.9.

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1: Well, Darren, we still have one problem being reported on the Niagara-bound QEW past 50 Road, and we are seeing delays starting from Fruitland at this time, but at least the rest of the major highways are just dealing with volume right now. In town, northbound Dundurn Street remains closed from Hill to Main for water main and storm sewer work until the end of July, and starting tomorrow, Main and Ottawa will have construction being set up for LRT work, so watch out for that. 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I'm Lex Tan, more Legend 1029 traffic in minutes.
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Legend 1029. Yeah, there's the Verve and Bittersweet Symphony. We're at 3:52, and it's Darren with you. I was just reading this. Way to go, Burlington and the Burlington Teen Tour Band. They were named the best band at the Calgary Stampede Parade last week. Nice. 160 of them went. Wow, good for them. Like 315,000 people in attendance. And they also participated in the Banff Canada Day Parade. And did a lot while they were out there in Calgary. So way to go, Teen Tour Band. I've mentioned on the show before. It's been a few years now, but I had the pleasure of hosting their annual concert. I think I did it for a few years in Burlington at the Burlington Performing Arts Center. And the whole team and the whole Teen Tour Band and the Junior Redcoats, they were always so welcoming. And I love when I read nice things about him and the best band of the Calgary Stampede. Way to go. 3:53 to the movies. You could go inside my pot of gold. Details after 4. Legend 102.9.

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There's Deep Blue Something and Breakfast at Tiffany's kicking off our 4 o'clock hour. It is 4:02 Monday afternoon, 6th of July. It's Darren with you, about 25 degrees. Right now in Hamilton, bit of a humidex this afternoon. And this hour, let's do it. We're going to go inside my pot of gold. So many great movies. So many great movies out there right now. I know. So it's going to be for 4 tickets, 4 treats, Landmark Cinemas, those beautiful comfy chairs. I know. So coming up here in 6 minutes, we're going to have a little fun with what do these songs have in common. I'm going to play you 3 songs. Something about the songs or the band, something will be a common thread through them all. So get set. Your first song's coming up in about 4 minutes here, right after Sting on Legend.

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3: Darren, the Niagara-bound QEW past 50 Road. We're still getting reports of a collision. We are seeing heavy delays starting from just before Centennial Parkway. Westbound 401 at James Snow Parkway, a stalled vehicle is blocking the center lane. In town, Centennial Parkway at South Service Road, we've got reports of a collision there. Jumpstart is building soccer pitches across Canada so more kids have places to play. Learn more at jumpstart.canadiantire.ca. I'm Lex Tan. More Legend 1029 traffic in minutes.
4: Okay, thank you, Lex. And how about right now? We go inside my pot of gold. What are we going to do? What are we going to do here for you? I've got tickets and treats for four. Landmark Cinemas. I know, so many excellent movies out there now. And what I'm going to do, I did this a couple times. I think it was last week or the week before. I've got three songs that I'm going to play. Something about the song has something in common with the other ones. Okay? I don't want to say too much because then I start to get like very, way too specific. So three songs, they all have something in common. That's what you're going to get. I'm going to open up the phone lines once I start the third song at 905-645-5483. All right. Here we go. Song number one from The Cure. Legend 1029.

Legend 1029, their song number one, and The Cure. Two more to go if you just joined us. These songs all have a little something in common. Song number two, I Love Me, a good power ballad. Yes, it comes courtesy of Tesla. Legend 1029.

Legend 1029, there's a band going to be at the RBC Amphitheater this summer, and what a tour. Motley Crue, Tesla, and Extreme, and that was your second song. So the first one, that one, and now one more. They all have a little something in common. We're going to the movies. Like I said, so many great movies out now. So I'm going to open up the phone lines at 905-645-5483. Song number three comes from Sky. Call now to win. Legend 1029.

0: Legend 1029, there's Sky and Love Song. It is 420, and it's Darren with you. Everybody on the phones, I see you. And let me go here first. Was it Alice or Alicia?
1: Alice.
0: Alice, Alicia, and it was Elise. Boy, I'm really doing well here this afternoon. You know what?
1: That's okay.
0: No, yeah, I'm going to tell you what the problem is. I can't read my own writing. Like, I just spelled A-L-I-S-E, and then I've got... Hey?
1: It's kind of close.
0: Yeah, I know. It's a mess. What are you doing right now? You sound like you're nice.
1: I am getting home from work.
0: What do you do?
1: So, I'm a rehab therapist at the general.
0: Anytime I get to talk about the general hospital, you know, up here in the penthouse, I have a clear, I have a clear view of the general.
1: Nice.
0: And you all have taken good care of me there when I've needed MRIs, and I'm actually pointing to the general. And when my dad was, my dad has passed, but when he was having a hard time, we were there quite a bit. And one of the rehab, I'm forgetting the name, but they really, really helped him out. So I applaud you, and I'm looking at the general while I, while we talk. Now, after all that, you better get the thing right, or, you know, I'm not gonna know what to do. What do those songs have in common?
1: They are all called love songs.
0: They are all called love song. Yes. I didn't want to overthink it. Yeah, The Cure love song, Tesla love song, Great Power Ballad, and Sky love song. Now, did you have to did you have to think too hard about it or no?
1: I was kind of overthinking it at first. I'm like, wait a second, they're all love songs.
0: I know. So it's Tickets and Treats for Four, Landmark Cinema. So many great movies out now. You going, okay? Compliments of us.
1: Yes. Thank you so much.
0: Okay, and hang on the line one sec, all right?
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0: We'll have some more to give away on the show tomorrow. Lex.
3: Darren, we've got reports of a new problem up out on the Red Hill past Queenston. A collision reported. We're seeing delays from the QEW. Niagara-bound QEW past 50 Road. A crash reported there causing delays from Centennial Parkway. And we also have a collision at Centennial Parkway at South Service Road and construction-related delays on Highway 5 and Middletown Road. 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I'm Lex Tan, more Legend 1029 traffic in minutes.
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Legend 1029, there's Howard Jones' new song. It's 431. The show is brought to you by TS Law. And if an accident, injury, or disability strikes, now more than ever, you need someone you can trust. You need TS Law, because TS Law is trusted success. Listen, coming up here, I was so wanting to try a certain ice cream, but I don't like keeping ice cream in the house because if it's there, I'll eat it. And according to Joe, the ice cream I wanted is actually sold out. We'll talk more in six. Here's the Lover Boy, Legend 102.

Legend 1029, and there's the B-52s in Rome. I'm getting a kick out of the text messages that are coming in. So, I was talking about ice cream, and this came out, I think it was about a week and a half ago, that in partnership with Kawartha Dairies, that the Tragically Hip came out with their own ice cream called the Tragically Chip, and there was a portion of proceeds that were going to charity, Food Banks of Canada, which is awesome. And it was like a black cherry with chocolate, with all this good stuff. Now, I was thinking, well, I should just run out and get it, but I try and watch. You know, it's one of those things, if it's in the house, I'm going to eat it, right? Like, Miss Vicky's chips were in the house because we're having people over. Oh, I ate them. Those McVicky's salt and vinegar, like, done. It's like, if I'm trying to watch, you know, if there's red wine, I like to have red wine. And ice cream is another one. If I know that there's ice cream there, I'll go in. I mean, I have willpower, but I'll go home and then I'll have a few scoops just to, like, get, you know, feel good. But then I'll get the Braino because I ate the ice cream too fast. So, apparently, the Tragically Chip ice cream is tough to get. So, Brenda sent me a note. Because I was talking about Joe, Trucker Joe, one of our regular listeners, always texts. So Brenda says, that's got to be Joe Kelly. He's been looking for the Tragically Chip ice cream because his friend Brenda Hay, that's you, Brenda, saw it on Facebook page. LMAO, Darren, you are awesome. So it is Joe. Joe says earlier, he says, D, he found some of the Tragically Chip ice cream. He says, I bought three. I have one for you if you want it. It's scrumptious. Joe, I appreciate that. I love that now you're worried about me getting me ice cream. They said it's no longer in stock at the dairy. I called. Everyone has sold out. He says, he called Grimsby, Beamsville, St. Catharines. The guy at the Grimsby Sobey said he ordered 10 cases. Got 5 selling out in 2 days, ordered 10 for this week. I guess there's a backup. Well, good for them. Good for the Tragically Chip. Good for all of you to get it. Supporting a charity as well and enjoying some yums. And I know it's summertime, right? Matt and Sonny were talking about that this morning, just about how much ice cream we eat in the summer. It turns out to be quite a bit because it's just so wonderful. I don't know, Joe. Maybe I should have took him up on that order. And I bet it tastes as good as they sound, man. Here's a Tragically Hip and Poets on Legend.

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1: Well, Darren, we still have a collision report at Niagara Bound on the QEW past 50 Road, but now we are seeing delays all the way back from before Nikola Tesla. Upbound Red Hill past Queenston looks like problems there are clear, but we're still seeing a bit of a delay from King to Green Hill. In town, we've got a crash reported at Centennial Parkway at South Service Road, as well a new one on Garth north of Mohawk. Advisors, when things get tough, partnership matters. 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I'm Lex Tan, more Legend 1029 traffic in minutes.
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Legend 1029, there's Imagine Dragons, and it's 4:53. And it's Darren with you. Is there anybody in your house that could watch Christmas movies all the time? Like all the time. There's a Christmas movie on. You know what they're all about. Maybe it's you. I've mentioned before. My wife, Joanna, is in her glory. She can watch a Christmas movie. It doesn't matter. And I wait till I tell her that beginning, I guess it started over the weekend. The Hallmark Christmas in July is back. Four Saturdays in a row, they're going to have new Christmas movies. It started out this past weekend. I love the titles too. So this past Saturday was Christmas Under Construction. This coming Saturday, Oh Little Christmas Market. Following Saturday, Snowbound for the Holidays. I can already picture it. They get snowed in. They find love, and then Love Under the Mistletoe. So, if you love them, and I am married to someone who loves them, like, nonstop. There you go. You're all set. Yeah, I love those titles. Christmas Under Construction. Oh Little Christmas Market. Snowbound for the Holidays, and Love Under the Mistletoe.

Well, that's what I'm talking about. What a tune right there, eh? Some Van Halen and Right Now on Legend 102.9. And a solid way to kick off our 5 o'clock hour on this Monday afternoon. It's the 6th of July, and it's Darren with you just after 5 o'clock, about 26 degrees right now in Hamilton. Okay, lots coming up this hour, including at 5:20. Have you ever been away and you're at the airport and they oversell the plane or something happens and then they start asking people who want to, you know, volunteer and maybe they'll compensate you if you move your flight or you book your flight the next day, et cetera, et cetera. I got a great clip. This happened over the weekend and ooh, there was some pretty good incentive if you wanted to take a pass on that flight. So we'll get to that. And who's on vacation this week? And who's not really worried about what they have, food, drink? You're just going to give her because it's vacation time. We'll chat about that after 5:30. Here's Bronski Beat. 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
2: Toronto bound on the QEW past Bronte, a crash is blocking two right lanes. We are seeing delays from Guelph Line. And then past 50 Road, we've got reports of a collision causing delays from the Burlington Skyway. Upbound Red Hill approaching Queenston Road, still quite heavy following a crash from earlier. Stone Church and Upper James, we have another collision there being reported. 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I'm Lex Tan, more Legend 1029 traffic in minutes.
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There's Dead or Alive, you spin me round on this Monday afternoon. It's Darren with you, Legend 1029, and always lots of goodies to win in the morning, yes, with Sonny and Hayes. And this week, they're playing clips of movies that will involve an animal because you could win a family four-pack of passes to the African Lion Safari. 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

0: Legend 1029, Chad Kroeger, Josie Scott, there's Hero on this Monday afternoon. It's Darren with you. I witnessed this, oh, this was years ago. It was at an airport, and it was in, we did a cruise, and the cruise was out of Fort Lauderdale, and then we got the plane. I don't even remember, but we're at that airport in Fort Lauderdale, and one of the airlines was trying to get people to give up their seat because it was oversold, and they were offering this, they were offering that. Has that ever happened to any of you? Where it's a full flight and they want you to do something, so you've gotten a credit or they've just made it better for you in some way. Here's a little clip from the weekend. This is in the States with American Airlines, and that's what they're doing.
1: 1,250 dollars for the trip credit, and for the prepaid $1,000.
0: I mean, it's pretty tempting, especially if you're retired or you don't have to go anywhere. Like, that's a pretty massive flight credit and a prepaid credit card to boot. That, if that's ever happened to you, we can get back into it on tomorrow's show. I'd love a text, 905-645-5483. Let's get a look at traffic on this Monday afternoon.
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3: Darren, we still have problems trying to bound on the QEW at Bronte. A crash in the right lane. We're seeing huge delays starting from Guelph Line. 40 rebound QEW approaching Fruitland Road. We're getting reports of a new crash. We're seeing delays from Nikola Tesla. And in town, we still have a collision at Stone Church in Upper James. 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I'm Lex Tan. More Legend 1029 traffic in minutes.
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There's John Mellencamp on this Monday afternoon. Legend 1029. It's Darren with you. You know that tune, Jack and Diane, with that drum breakdown? Or Phil Collins, In the Air Tonight, with that iconic drum breakdown? Like, which one gets you more? I think maybe for me, I love them both, but I think my air drumming skills may be a bit superior on the Phil Collins tune. And it's Darren here with you. Hey, couple things happening tonight. We have another basketball game. Yes, it is the FIBA Basketball World Cup 2027 America's Qualifiers. I got it all out there. Cheer on Team Canada tonight. Congrats to everybody who won tickets. Shai Gilgeous-Alexander and the crew against Jamaica, and that is at TD Coliseum tonight at 7 o'clock. There's also live music tonight down at Pier 8 by Williams on the Hamilton waterfront. The Sultans of String with Shannon Thunderbird are going to be performing live tonight. They do kind of like the jazz and kind of the Celtic thing. And that's going to be free from 7 to 8. So if you're looking for something to do, there's a couple options for you. 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At the Arkells coming up, Chicago after Corey Hart on Legend.

There's Chicago on this Monday afternoon. Legend 1029, and it's Darren with you. I was chatting with a couple friends before the show today who were off last week, and the biggest thing today is, and they're both back at work, they're like, oh my goodness, just getting back to normal. We ate what we wanted. We drank what we wanted. We, you know, you just give her. But that's the thing. It's your vacation. Nothing should matter, right? No matter what you do. And they actually had rented a cottage, and they said it was just wonderful. They were up north. And that's the thing. They're like, oh, we had this, we did this, we did this, we didn't do this, we didn't do that. And they were not in big, like, cell phone area, so they were disconnected, what I guess is great, right? If that's what you need, and maybe that is happening to you this week. I mean, maybe have the show on. Maybe on the iHeartRadio app or listening through our website, legend.fm. But if you have this week off, eat it, drink it, have a good time. That's what it's all about, right? Here's R. Kells on Legend.

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2: Well, Darren, the Toronto Bay on QBW at Bronte is still dealing with a crash in the right lane. We're seeing delays from Guelph Line. Also a crash reported Niagara Bound QE at the Fruitland Road area, and we're seeing delays from the Burlington Skyway. Eastbound Link at Garth, we have a new crash reported. It's very slow from the 403, and Belvedere is closed between Concession Street and Wycliffe for sewer work. That's going to last until tomorrow. 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

Legend 1029 and the Philosopher Kings on this Monday afternoon. It's Darren with you. I had another winner Friday afternoon, and it was, where was it? Oh, yeah, Shauna Sharp. Shauna Sharp from Hamilton was our week number two winner with Legend 1029 and Black Fly Days. You can win one of these amazing prize packs from Black Fly, valued at $350. You get the Chili Moose backpack cooler, the magnetic waterproof Bluetooth speaker, the beach blanket, the tank top, the sunglasses. Yeah, it is awesome. 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Okay, yes. 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Coming up on 6, Legend 1029.

There's Adele, rumor has it, on Legend 1029. Solid way to kick off our 6 o'clock hour, bring us into Monday night. It's the 6th of July. It's Darren with you just after 6, about 25 degrees right now in Hamilton. G and Gnar, some Peter Gabriel, got the Bare Naked Ladies all coming up. Oh, and at 6:20, everybody, your pal here. Yes, I'm a bachelor for a good portion of this week. My wife is in Ottawa visiting family, and I made a list of how excellent things are going to be being a bachelor for the next few days. I'm going to tell you about it at 6:20. And I think it's pretty lame. Yeah, I don't think it's very exciting at all. I'll read you this. Oh, what a brutal list. 6:20. It's David Bowie now, Legend 102.9.

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1: Darren, we've got two issues right now on the QEW. The Burloak on-ramp to the Toronto BAM QE is a stalled vehicle in the right lane, and then the Toronto BAM QEW at Bronte, a crash still in the right lane there as well. We're still seeing delays starting from Guelph Line. Eastbound on the link at Garth, we had reports of a collision earlier, and we're still seeing it very slow as you transfer from the eastbound 403. Jumpstart is building soccer pitches across Canada so more kids have places to play. Learn more at jumpstart.canadiantire.ca. I'm Lex Tan, more Legend 1029 traffic in minutes.
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There's some Peter Gabriel on this Monday night. Legend 102.9. It's Darren with you. In case you missed it today, on the show tomorrow, I will have another chance for you to win tickets and treats for Landmark Cinemas. Yeah, 4 tickets. And we'll take care of the goodies as well. I know there's so many excellent movies out there right now. And we'll give you another shot to win tomorrow on Legend 102.9. Here we go. It is Criss Cross. Here comes Jump

0: Legend 102.9 and some April Wine on this Monday night, and it's Darren with you. Let me go over to my list that is a bit lame, if I do say so myself. Okay, here it is. I was saying earlier, my wife's away visiting family for a few days in Ottawa, so your pal here is a bachelor. Here's my list. Things I can do when my wife is away. I can keep the temperature in the house the way I want it. I can load the dishwasher how I want it. I will do the laundry in our new washer and dryer, by the way, how I think it will be just fine. And finally, I will leave everything right where I want it for the next day. If I'm wearing those shoes, they will stay right there. If I'm going to wear that shirt again, it will stay right there. I'm pointing as if I'm in my living room and all this stuff is still around. I will leave the remotes right where I want them. I will put my coffee cup ready for the morning. I know. I bet a few of you are thinking now, geez, we better text this guy. We better save him. He sounds like he needs something to do. But, yeah, and never mind. Well, maybe I'll order in. Oh, that'll learn her. That'll be me really living it up. All right, see what we're doing with a look at Monday night traffic now.
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2: Well, Darren, we still have a collision reported eastbound on the link at Garth. We're still seeing heavy delays as you transfer off the eastbound 403. Problems on the QE on the Burloak on-ramp to the Toronto-bound QEW as well as the Toronto-bound QE at Bronte have all cleared up. In town, we have a new crash reported at Mohawk and Upper Wellington. 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I'm Lex Tan, more Legend 102.9 traffic in minutes.
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There's Guns N' Roses, Sweet Child of Mine on this Monday night. Legend 1029, it's Darren with you. Little shout out, those of you heading to TD Coliseum right now. It's another FIBA Basketball World Cup qualifier cheering on Team Canada and Shai Gilgeous-Alexander. That gets underway at 7 o'clock against Jamaica. Over the weekend, oh, what a tough Ticat loss that was yesterday. Boy, that game started out so good at Hamilton Stadium. Ticats lost 14-13 against the Winnipeg Blue Bombers. You may have heard that QB Bo Levi Mitchell was stretched off with an ankle injury, so we're still waiting word on the extent of that injury. Hopefully, fingers crossed, it isn't too bad. And the Ticats in Saskatchewan Sunday night for Jeff C. Nice win in Quebec, 2-1. Jays lost to Seattle. Oh, my goodness. They are in such a slump. And they continue this West Coast trip in San Francisco tonight. And Charles Leclerc and his Ferrari won the British Grand Prix. Here's Bare Naked Ladies, Legend 1029.

Legend 1029, and I'm just thinking, that is one of those tunes that really transcends everything, right? Transcends decades, transcends ages. It's just one of those songs that once it comes on, it kind of just relives in our brain, and you're like, when did I know all the words to Island in the Stream? When did I learn them, and I still kind of know them, right? It's like something from your childhood that you remember. For me, that was just one of them. As we roll through this Monday night, it's Darren with you with the Headstones.

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Push the pawn right through the past. And this one's for the silence and the questions that it brings, and the smell of time and the reverence.

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1: Well, Big D, we've got big delays right now westbound on the 403 from Waterdown Road going to Main Street. That's because of construction in town. Construction-related delays continue as you transfer off the westbound 403 to eastbound Main Street and also from Main Street going to Queen. And on the mountain, Mohawk and Upper Wellington, we still have a collision reported there. 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Offer ends July 6th. I'm Lex Tan. More Legend 102.9 traffic in minutes.
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3: And here it is, that legend Matt Hayes forecast. Mainly cloudy tonight. We have a 30% chance of showers on and off, and the overnight low near 19. Tuesday, clearing in the morning, high of 25, humid X of 32. Wednesday looks good, sunshine and 29, about 25 in Hamilton.
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There you go. Some NSYNC on Legend 1029. And just like that, everybody, it's coming up on 7 o'clock. That's going to wrap it up for me, Darren Laidman. Thanks, everybody, for having me part of your afternoon and into the evening. All the texts that come in when I get home, I get to all the ones I might not have got to this hour. So you can always text me at 905-645-5483. And we get to do it again tomorrow at 2. Legend 1029.

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7: Still seeing some slowdowns on the Niagara-bound QEW from Appleby Line to Brant, and westbound 403 from York Boulevard going down to Main Street because of construction. Also, very heavy construction-related delays transferring off the westbound 403 onto eastbound Main Street going over to about Bay because of the lane restrictions for sewer work. And starting tomorrow, LRT work will be set up at Main and Ottawa Street. Lane restrictions will be in effect in the area. 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I'm Lex Tan. More Legend 102.9 Traffic in minutes.
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